Yeah. I bought the driver, they go with the Maybach. Ain't no more warnings, I'm telling you, stay back. All that loose talking, they coming related. I know the singles is getting outdated. You wanna think

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Why? The doggies on the gang. My bank rolls on swole. My shit's on hit legit. Now I'm on parole. Stroke. Put the dog pound right behind me and up in your bitch is where you might find me. Laying that, playing that Jeep thing. She want the nigga with the biggest nuts. And guess what? He is I and I am him. So

0: 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I
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Ladies and

0: Let me think about it. Count my money, hundreds and fifties. Count the green, get in between. Count the green, count the green, count the green.
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lit on the nigga, where the I'm with the bros, I dropped the loud, the world'll be born this without.

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I wanna look at another step, step, step. What do you tell me, I wanna look at another step?

cara, a pull out, how does that? A pull out, how does this? What's your

Check, check, check, check, check, check, check, check, check, check, check, check, check, check, check, check, check, check, check, check, check, check, check, check, check, check, check, check, check, check, check, check, check, check, check, check, check, check, check, check, check, check, check, check, check, check, check, check, check, check, check, check, check, check, check, check, check, check, check, check, check, check, check, check, check, check, check, check, check, check, check, check, check, check, check, check, check, check, check, check, check, check, check, check, 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

many days you get bullied? Into how many days you get bullied? Into how many days you get bullied?